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1: Now I lay me down to sleep.
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0: Guard me, angels, through the night.
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0: Wake me in the morning light.
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You want it darker, we kill the flame. 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A million candles burning for the help that never came. You want it darker.

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There's a lullaby for suffering and a paradox to blame. But it's written in the scriptures and it's not some idle claim. You want it darker? We kill the flame. Prisoners and the guards had taken aim. I struggled with some demons, they were middle class and tame. I didn't know I had permission to murder and to maim. You want it darker?

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A million candles burning for the love that never came. You want it darker? We kill the flame. 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

Показах ти го заради Mr. Spox. Did you see Mr. Spox? 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I want those who get to know me to become admirers or my enemies, каза Адамант. I agree.

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6: 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So horns up and enjoy. Horns up and enjoy. 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

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I want those who get to know me to become admirers or my enemies, каза Адамант. I agree.